all the things we've gone through, all the great things in life, and all the horrible things that are just the other half of the great things in life. And how you don't really get greatness without sacrifice. And you don't get good things without a little bit of pain. And how happiness is the substitute for the emptiness that you can sometimes feel on the other side. And, you know, it just reminds me to call you, but then, you know,

What good is melody? What good is music if it ain't possessing something sweet? Now it ain't the melody and it ain't the music. There's something else that makes this tune complete. Yeah.

I stand firm for our soil. Liquor, rock, and falls in the juicy. Dress me up in stitchy. Hell is round the corner where I shelter. Is something a schism? But living out of style, that if you believe or deceive, common sense says, shouldn't you see? Let me take you down the corridors of my life.

more the mood ensures my good behavior. The constant struggle ensures my insanity. Passing the evenings ensures the struggle for my family. We're hungry, beware of our appetite. Distant drums ringing news of a kill tonight. The kill which I share with my passengers. We take a feel, take a feel, take a feel. I stand firm for a soil. Liquor I come forth and they juice me.

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Heat from the sun someday slowly passes. Until then, you have to live with yourself. Until then, you have to live with yourself.

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My brain thinks bomb like bomb like.

Your challenges are a young group from Houston. Welcome Beyonce, Lativia, Nina, Nikki, Kelly, and Ashley, the hip-hop rapping Girls Time.

We teach girls to shrink themselves, to make themselves smaller. We say to girls, you can have ambition, but not too much. You should aim to be successful, but not too successful. Otherwise, you will threaten the man. Because I am female, I'm expected to aspire to marriage. I'm expected to make my life choices, always keeping in mind that marriage is the most important. A marriage can be a source of joy and love and mutual support. But why do we teach girls to aspire to marriage and we don't teach boys the same? We raise girls to see each other as competitors, not for jobs or for accomplishments, which I think can be a good thing, but for the attention of men. We teach girls that they cannot be sexual beings in the way that boys are. Feminist, a person who believes in the social, political, and economic equality of the sexes.

judges give champion Skeleton Crew 4 stars. A perfect score the challenger Girls Time receives. 3 stars. Skeleton Crew. Champion once again. Congratulations. We'll see you next week.

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Oh, he's gone too. 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

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So we came here to put it down, depressed.

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Cans of Stella, fish and chips and Hollyoaks and bad decisions. Hypocrites and politicians, £2 scratch card on a mission. Mug of Tetleys, it's tradition. Super noodles, malnutrition, living on the streets of Britain. Yeah.

Can I still in? This is Johnny Asmund, the dancehall godfather from Jamaica. That's a thing to say. I'm going to write out that one paper called me original dub maker from Jamaica and them things that I made like computer. When I'm around and when I'm in town, no other song but more fire radio under Rosa. 87.9 FM, Fabio B, Roma, Italy, Johnny Asmund, the dancehall godfather. Say that.

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